0: get?
1: Yeah!
0: Yeah! Yeah! I'm lucky out! 40!
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0: I'm lucky out! He got it in time! 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
2: Ai, tēnā rā koe. My bro, first of all, how does it feel being the only boys school, performing on stage, all 50 boys?
3: All I can say is that it's definitely a privilege. It's been a long time since our kura has been able to come to a nationals competition and perform on stage. So it's definitely a privilege to come here and support our school, support our tutors, support our helpers, all of it.
2: Star One, my brave, you must be feeling proud, very proud of your school at the moment. So, e mihi ana ki a koe. Now, second of all, that poi of yours, my gosh. Poise, it's very hard. It's a very hard item to crack. So, I'd have to ask, how long did it take for you to learn the poi? A matter of fact, a double, double-handed long poise. I'm like, bro, that's mean. So, would you like to tell us?
3: Thanks to our lovely tutors, Whaamahinarangi and our other tutor Matua Chance. It was a long time practicing, but once we started to get the hang of it, we were gone.
2: Well, you's executed it well. Now, any last shout outs out there for your whānau? Anyone really?
3: Love you mum, love you dad. And whakatangata kia kaha.
2: Kia kaha rā. Tēnā koe.
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0: Hello.
1: Hello, Loretta.
0: Darling, I knew it was you.
1: Loretta, there's something I've just got to tell you.
0: Oh, please, tell me what to do.
1: I don't really know how to say this, but I want

0: don't understand, Loretta. I'm trying to tell you that I...
1: The talk is around that we're through.
0: Yeah, I know. I've heard it too.
1: Oh, darling, tell me what to do.
0: But that's just it. That's what I'm trying to tell you. I want to tell you.

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1: You tell me it's over and done.
0: I really thought that I loved you, and you know that.
1: You say that you've had all your fun.
0: And you just got to believe me. I never meant to hurt you.
1: But I can't believe
0: this is the hardest thing that I've ever had to do. And it hurts me
1: as
0: too.
1: As soon as I hang up the phone.
0: Yeah, I'll be gone.
1: As soon as I hang up the phone.
0: Goodbye, Loretta.
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2: 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Our father died about 2 weeks ago now. For us, he was our dad. Other people knew him as, a leader, a teacher, a mātauranga specialist, but for me, he was my father.
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2: 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That's why we came.
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3: 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It's been such an uplifting and auspicious occasion. Incredible to think that this day, on this day, 90 years ago, there were 10,000 people here, Māori and Pākehā from all over the country, Māori leaders from almost every iwi, and the Māori king, 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like, of that legacy to take us forward.
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2: 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It was the promise of Te Tiriti o Waitangi and all its manifestations. He really believed that it was a template, it was a framework that would provide for the flourishing of our country and our society.
1: E rā nui waka ara ara tēnei kaua noa mo Taranaki me te kīngitanga ana e, engari mo te motu wānui, ā, kua titia ki ngā ōaki, o rātai mā. 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
4: Oh, I'm ecstatic, over the moon about the pūtea. It's been a long time coming for our people. Elated actually. Yeah, humbled at the same time. Knowing what our people previous have gone through, for us to arrive at this stage where we can finally complete the whole build. It doesn't have to be staged. Yeah, we're there.
1: Ko Sheldon Healy o te apu o Ngāti Te Witi e i kakarawa atu ana kia wai uru uru ai te anga i te marae.
4: For our people, it's a poem, the whenua, brings us to life visually. We've always been there, just, without a whare. It's been difficult times to gather as a people, but we're here, we're about to regather and almost be reborn, but amazing.
5: Ko te pūrongo i tēnei wā, kei te tautoko atu te kāwanatanga, i te 8.6 miriona tāra, ki tēnei kaupapa whakahirarawa a Ngāti Te Whiti. 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
4: 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That'll be amazing.
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4: 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But what I do want to be is prepared. I've even thought of learning how to shoot.
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4: 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The struggle she must have had. Do we want to go through that? Speak up! Report! We're going to do our job, but we're going to do it together.
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7: How far can we wait if like we had gang members coming up our driveway threatening to kill me?
8: I'm not one to water things down. It's everywhere, but it's since I've been working here, it's hit it hard. It's hit us hard. Yeah, it's pretty bad. We're getting fentanyl, cocaine, all types of stuff without saying too much.
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9: Police have got great relationships with local government, with community organisations, with iwi and hapu. Everyone is working together to try and really get on top of the scourge of the drugs. We all see the damage that it does to our communities. The Hokianga is feeling it right now.
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A ta mairi e morena e te whānau, and welcome back to another Taipari Taitumu Request Time on this Friday morning, Friday the 3rd of July. Kei te pēhea koutou I tēnei ata, how are you feeling this morning? I hope you're all feeling good, feeling pai. Please go make yourself a hot drink, come back beside the radio and get ready for 2 hours of good sounds. My name is Tipini and I'll be with you up until 6 o'clock I te atane. Playing your waiata, playing your requests. And I will give out our request line phone numbers following this next waiata.

Kapai. If you'd like to ring from your home phone, your landline phone, the number is 0800 824 727. 0800 824 727. If you live in Tauranga Moana, 578 2982, 578 2982. And if you'd like to ring using your mobile phone, 07578 2982. 07578 2982. E ho mā. Nō reira, please ring in. Please ring in. Why am I? Why am I? I would love to play your waiata. Your request, send it out to whomever you'd like to send it out to. E ho mā. Pēnei, ienei. Just like the next two coming up, as usual, to get our show started. These next two are from me. Going out to each and every one of you who have joined me this morning on Tai Pari, Tai Tumu Request Time. Nō reira, hata mārie, mōrena.

those two words are there, Wither, from me, going out to each and every one of you who are joining me this morning on Tai Pari Tai Tumu Request Time. Atamari e morena. Ka pai, e nai nei, atamari e morena Joy. Joy would like to send these two waiata going out to everyone who's listening in this morning. A pai, tuatahi. First song up, the Isley Brothers with I'll Always Come Back to You. And the waiata tuarua, If Tomorrow Never Comes by Ronan Keating. Nō reira, anō reira.

There's two wires of air. We're for joy. Hope you enjoy your wires of air, huh? Kia ora. Ka pai, I nai nei. Following straight after that, I'd like to play two waiata for Patrick. Morena Patrick, kia ora e hoa. And Patrick also would like to send these two waiata out to everyone who's listening in this morning, everyone tuned in. And also, I hope you have a lovely day, e hoa. Kia ora. Tuatahi by Conway Twitty, it's only make-believe. Then your waiata tuarua. No matter what. Aye, no matter what by Boyzone. Nō reira. Whakarongo mai rā.

Those who weren't there. Were for Patrick. Hope you enjoyed your weather there, huh? They were for Patrick and going out to everyone who's listening and tuned in this morning. Ka pai. Coming up next, Morena Roger. I'd like to say Morena Roger and play two waiata for Roger. And again, for Roger and going out to everyone who's listening in this morning. A pai waiata tuatahi for you this morning, e hoa. Firstly, I would like to play Don Williams. Lord, I hope this day is good. Your waiata tuatahi, then your waiata tuarua by Renee Geyer, It Only Happens. Nō reira, whakarongo mai.

There's two Waiata there, we're for Roger. Hope you enjoyed your Waiata e hoa. Ka pai I nai nei, mōrena aroha nui. Whai aroha nui. This time aroha nui would like to send these first two Waiata out to her gardening group. Her gardening group, they kia nei ko Tahuri Whenua group. And they are Marion and Moko, who live in Otaki. Elise, who lives in Martin, Nick and Bruce in Palmerston North, and Kathy, Molly and Herewa, who live in Ruatoki. Ka pai Waiata Tuatahi, by Sarah Brightman and Andrea Bocelli. Time to say goodbye. And your Waiata Tuarua by Bing Crosby and Grace Kelly. True love. Nō reira, whakarongo mai rā.

It's just gone on to 12 minutes away from 5 a.m. Nō reira, I'd just like to put in a little pānui. E wā pānui. 12 minutes away from 5 a.m. And my little pānui I'd like to talk about, e hoa mā, is regarding the National Secondary Schools Kapahaka currently taking place in Tauranga Mōna here at Ōhotu Taiti, Mercury Bay Park. And I'd just like to let you know, this is the, here are the nine groups who have made the finals for the secondary school kapahaka currently taking place in Tauranga, and will take place today. So, group number one at 11 a.m. Ko te whare kura o pā te tere. Oh, mō taku he, sorry. Te whare kura o Māngere. O Māngere ke. Te whare kura o Māngere at 11 a.m. 11:35 a.m. Group number two. Te whare kura o te kao kao roa o pā te tere. There we go. Te whare kura o te kao kao roa o pā te tere. On at 11:35 a.m. this morning. Group number three, e hoa mā, in the finals. Ko te Maurea Whiritoi. Te Maurea Whiritoi. And they will be on at 10 minutes after 12. 10 minutes past lunchtime. I te rā nei. Group number four. Ko ngā kura kaupapa Māori o te puku o te ika Māui. And they will be on at 12:45 p.m. Quarter to one this afternoon. Ngā kura kaupapa Māori o te puku o te ika Māui. Group number five. Ka pai no Tauranga Moana. Tēnei rōpū. Ko te reo whakakoko o Mauao. From te whare kura o Mauao. Nō reira, kia kāra koutou. And they are due on at 1:20 p.m. 20 minutes after 1. This afternoon. And then there's a wākai. So a little break and a wākai. And things are starting up again at 2:30 p.m. E hoa mā, 2:30 p.m. with group number 6. Ko te kapahaka o te whare kura o Hoani Waititi Marae. They will be on at 2:30 p.m. Boy, then at 3:05, Motaku here, just trying to read that time. At 3:05 p.m, 5 minutes past 3 this afternoon, e hoa mā, group number 7, te whare kura o Kirikiri Roa. Te whare kura o Kirikiri Roa. Boy, at 3:40, 20 minutes to, away from 4, 20 to 4 this afternoon. Group number 8, ko Manukura. Manukura. And our last group, group number 9, in the finals for the National Secondary Schools Kapahaka competition here at Mercury Bay Park in Tauranga today. In group number 9, ko te kapahaka o te koutu from Te Aroha. Te kapahaka o te koutu, and they are due on at 4:15 p.m. this afternoon. They are the last rōpū e hoa mā. And then it says at the bottom of my pānui that prize giving will be on Māori Plus Television. Prize giving will be on Māori Plus Television and on the Whare Kōrero app site at 7:30 p.m. tonight. Nō reira, e hoa mā. Koeira ngā pānui. Just a little pānui about the National Secondary Schools Kapahaka competition. Inai nei. I would actually like to go from one little pānui to another. My next little pānui is about, as far as I know, we have the Paikura, the National Kaumātua Kapahaka hui, happening down in Pōneke at Te Papa. Taku Mōhio happens every year. And ko te ingoa ko Taikura. Nō reira, I'd like to say a very special mihi atu everyone. Koutou katoa e haere atu ana ki tērā o ngā hui, e kui mā e koro mā. To each and every one of you who I know will be making your way down, and I definitely know that someone just gave me a call, beautiful Whaiahine from Ngāti Hauwā.
more than a Whaiahine, and Whaiahine is currently on her

way down there, travelling down to Pōneke, down to Wellington, for the Taikura Hui this weekend with a couple of friends in her waka. And Whaihine just rung up to request a couple of songs for them while they are travelling down. Mōrena ngā mihi o te ata kia koutou katoa. And I hope you have a lovely hui at Taikura. 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Please travel safely. 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I would like to play you three waiata for you beautiful wahine, beautiful kuia out there. 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And tuatoru māu e whaihine. With your song, your favourite song, by the Aquarius Show Band, and Marry Me. Nō reira. Kia koutou. So again, to each and every one of you travelling down to Taikura, travel safely and have a wonderful hui.

Cup boy, those wowza there. 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But actually, I'd like to say to everyone, all of our kuia and karaua travelling down there, to the Taikura Hui, please travel safely and please have a lovely hui down there. I'm sure you all will. Kia ora rā, enai nei, mōrena mata. Mata would like to send these two waiata out to Clark, Kōra, Stanley, and also to all her whānau all over the motu and in Australia, anō hoki. Tuatahi by the Stylistics, I'm stone in love with you. And Tuarua by Bunny Walters, Home Isn't Home Anymore.

There's two waiata there, we're for mata. Hope you enjoyed your waiata e hoa. Kia ora. Ka pai whānau, time here at Taipari Taitumu has just gone on to 11 minutes after 5. Nō reira, the next two waiata from me. Kei ngā te each and every one of you who are listening in this morning. Ngā te marie, mōrena.

Oh boy, coming up next, I'd like to play a dedication for Amanda up there in Tāmaki, and Amanda would like to send these two waiata out to all her whānau in Tāmaki, Makaurau, and down there in Hamilton, Kirikirirua. Waiata tuatahi, by the middle of the road, chirpy chirpy cheep cheep, and waiata tuarua from BJ Thomas, hey, won't you play another Somebody Done, Somebody Wrong song? Not either, Amanda, nay.

Can't point those two Waiata there. We're for Amanda. Hope you enjoyed your Waiata, Amanda. Can't point Nine. I've got a second dedication coming up for Aroha Nui, but this time going out to her over 70s group. One of the beautiful queer in her over 70s group. And some of their names are Moana, Gail, Alina, Trina, Nomai, your youngest Nomai, Jan, Shirley, Ludine, Gabrielle, Sue, Ella, Jill, and Diane. Ka pai, Waiata Tuatahi by Pavarotti, Nesandoma, Nesandoma. Then your Waiata Tuarue, I'm just unsure, so I can't find the one that you actually told me, so I would like to play the your Waiata Roimata, Cry Myself to Sleep by Troy Kingi. And that Roimata song anyway. No reira, e aroha nui, anei.

Those two, Waiata Wefo Arohanui, and going out to all of the beautiful queer in her over 70s group. Hope you enjoyed your Waiata e hoa. Ka pai e hoa ma. Time right now is 26 minutes away from 6 o'clock from Waimutu. Nō reira, anei rā, e tahi Waiata.

Kia ora tewi e te whānau, that is me on this Friday the 3rd of July, o te rā, that is me for another week on Tai Pari Tai Tumu. I do hope you enjoyed the show as much as I enjoyed being with you this morning, o te rā for this week. I do hope you have a lovely day at mahi, or whatever you may get up to today. And I also hope you have a lovely weekend, lovely relaxing weekend e hōmā. I'd like to wish all the 9 groups standing in the National Secondary Schools Kapaka competition today all the best of luck. Then, until next week, kia tūturu, opiti, whakamaua, kia tīna, haumi e hui e, pai ki e.

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4: 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Yes, it's a noun describing a paramount chief or the highest of male chiefs. 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He ariki tapairu ki a mātou te wahine, ko te tāne he ariki Tauaroa. To us, a woman is an ariki tapairu. And for the men, the highest ranking chief is an ariki tauaroa. Ariki tauaroa, high ranking male chief.
3: Te wā o te reo, your flavour.
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7: Ai, ko tīna kuta toku ingoa, he uri ahau no ngā hapu o ngā tipākau me te mā hurihure. Ngāti Toro me Ngāi Tūpoto hoki, and e noho ana ahau ki Rāwini. What I do is I help in the planning and the delivery of any health promotion kaupapa that we might have. So we kind of work to an annual calendar. As you know, we have the breast screening campaign that comes annually. We do the diabetes, work behind the scenes for our links program, which is for our whaikaha whānau. A lot of community engagement mahi where we take our manu whakataki bus out and join in with the community events. So I do a lot of that background mahi, helping that those kaupapa out in our communities. Lots of trying to create kaupapa that our whānau like to raise awareness and education around. Of course, with our whānau, like heart health, Your diabetes is another one. I also do an assessor for the Manawa Ora Healthy Homes project as well. So that's whānau who have young tamariki, who may have respiratory or any kind of illness, who have been admitted to hospital. So it's about creating warmer, healthier homes. All of that mahi. Yeah, lots of kaupapa, and I do lots of support for our teams, our clinical teams, our kaimanaki tangata, and whatever the governance is looking is important for the clinical care of our people. Probably the easiest way is contacting your own local kaimanaki tangata. Of course, you can just ring me here at the hospital, because that's where I'm based, on 405-7709, and they'll put you through to my line. But yeah, any kind of support with that, if you've got a, like some kind of event and you're wanting support with, we try to support as many events as we can for our community. What's possible for us to support. But yeah, you can contact me via your local clinic or on the phone. Yeah, don't forget, whānau, if you ever need any support at all, feel free to contact any of our staff members. They're always there to help you. Just need to ask.
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1: 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And welcome back. A 2 hour morning show here, you're here with me Leash till 10. Happy paraire, ko te mana konoe e tuania, ko te ata te wiki. Hope you're all winning this week. Ko tai ora mai ki te mutunga o te wiki. 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Hope we're all having a lovely morning. Happy Friday te whānau. We've made it to the end of the week. No tonu mai manga, koeira, we've got some pānui, some kōrero hākina kina te whai ake nei. We're also aroa tuki we tahi pūrongo, nā mātou o te kukupā. And along with a few of our kaupapa and pānui, things that are happening over the weekend, ka kōrero atu ki wera mea katoa. Ahoe no, kua hoki anō ki ngā waata, ko te waata e whai ki nei. We've got some Ella Langley me tana waata, Choosing Texas, here on Tokyo.

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1: 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Did you know that Whiria was named around the time of when we built Te Horonuku? Now, a big long rope, towed up, actually went around the base of what we know as Whiria Pā today, which is the royal estate of Rahiri, Whiria te paiako tiriri te kawa o Rahiri, Whiria the taproot of war, the protector of Rahiri, Whiria.
0: Te Wao Te Reo, your flavour.

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It was the moon rising in holy hika. It was stunning. 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Here in Hokianga, we've got Tai Pari at 12:26, hei tēnei ahiahi. 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We've got, heading up to Te Aiparapara, Te Onero Atoe, we've got Tai Pari, 11:35, hei tēnei ata. 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

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And so we'll start over on the south side. We've got in Whirinaki, we have a whānau J&B day. It's the under-8 ripper rugby, under-11 tackle rugby, kaupapa. The e timatana hei te iwa karaka i te ata. And that one's out at the Whirinaki Fields. They've got a Whirinaki whānau day, ripper rugby, and for all the kids, tamariki. And well, actually, this isn't hākina kina, but while we're over there in Whirinaki, I do know that they've got a kura kāinga this weekend out at Mātai Aranui ki tōna tikanga, no reira, ka tū tērā kaupapa i roto i te riu, te whārua o Whirinaki, which will be pumping this weekend. Ka kawhiti atu ki te whitu pauro. And so we will have a little looky at our rugby, what are our rugby's fixtures. Ko te tū hei tēnei wikini. So ka timata i ngā wahine, and ko ngā kēmu wahine ko te tū hei tēnei wikini. We have, I know that Rarua has the bye. We've got Moira Opium and playing Hikurangi down at William Fraser Memorial Park. We have Eastern playing Horohora out at Eastern. And we've got Pipiwai playing Kakui out in Te Kilponga. Koe rau e ngā kēmu katu hei te hanarei. Those are our games, our women's games. We also have our semi-finals, so rugby club semi-finals. We've got the Northland Men's Premier. We've got Mid-Northern playing Moira UK. We've got Western Sharks playing Wellsford. That one's out in Kaihu. Then the Northland Wide Men's Championship grade, we've got Waipu playing Eastern and Kaitai playing Awanui at Arnold Ray. We've got the Northland Men's Prem Reserve grade, Mid-Northern playing Horohora, Kaihu Valley playing Moirua UK. So koe rau etahi o ngā kēmu mātua mā tātou katoa i tēnei hakatatai. Ka kawhiti atu ki te riki, so we have the Taitokiro Rugby League, the TRL Rauna, Te Kaumātoru, e tio ana hei te weekend. So there's a double header in Kaitaia at the AMP Showgrounds this weekend. At 1 o'clock we've got the Pauranga Broncos playing the Ngāti Kahu Sharks. And then at Haurua Mai e te Rua Karaka, we have the Orawhana Dragons playing the Hokianga Pioneers. We have out at the Lions Den, Kaikohe Lions hosting the Tautoro Titans. We've got the Repo Bombers playing the Whangaro Marlins, and that one's up in Te Kau at the Opodi RFC Club. And then our West Coast Raiders have the bye for this weekend. So that is some of the hākina kina that will be taking place this weekend. Now, koea ko ngā kōrero a hākina kina mō te weekend e meki. And ko te aroa tū ki tēnei mea o te kapaka. So we did have the last day of kapaka, I suppose, prelims meki. And so today is the finals day. Top nine, pērā i te matatini, a ka tū e iwa ngā kapa. So there has been a top 12 kapa rōpū released who are in the finals. And so let's have a little look at these groups. So ko ngā kapa, ko te tū, hei te rangi hakamutunga, hei tēnei rangi finals meki. 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
3: Yeah, it's been a good turnout today. We've got two pretty cool clubs that have come out from all the age grades, from under sevens right up to senior level, so it's good to see our whānau out and about. Good for our tamariki to be around this atmosphere as well. You know, we wanted to make a big deal about it for our kids, so that when they run out, they feel quite special. So it was cool to see them, you know, just express themselves, be happy, but also good to see our parents come along and support our kids as well.
2: Ko tahi rau mā ono ngā tau o te karapu whutupaoro o te rāroa, e tūtaki ana te taitama tāne arā ko te rāroa ki te taitama wahine arā ko Eastern. 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
4: So we're really lucky at the club that we've got some of our senior players who are already at that high performance level, which is amazing. So for our juniors at that grassroots level, they need to be able to see and aspire to those senior players doing amazing, great things. So having this grassroots rugby and having our kids playing and participating and having them have mentors and people to look up to is really important. So even a club day like today, the kids get to see those ladies who are playing for Northland out there on the field, and they can say, well, if they can do that for mahi para, so could I.
2: Ko te whakatauira ki ngā tamariki te tino whāinga, mā te kite i ngā kaitākaro taumata tiki-tiki, e hoki mai ana ki te krapu, e hakapono ana ngā rangatahi ka taia hoki e rātau te eke ki aua taumata.
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4: We've got plans for the future in regard to our premises, so we've just got applications in at the moment to upgrade our lighting on number one, so the ladies don't have to play in the dark anymore, as well as lights over our court area. So, and then we've got some applications going in just to upgrade the outside and the inside of the club. So really positive things moving forward around what our club looks like, how it's functioning, really wanting to make it more of a community hub for Ahipara, not just a rugby club for rugby.
2: Ai marika ko te whutupaoro te kaupapa, ko te hāpori te tino toa. 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
3: Kia ora, ko Mary Ann Blair, tōku ingoa. Nō Pangaru ahau, he uri ahau nō Te Rarawa. So my role is tamariki ora kaimanaki. I support the school nurse. We cover all our kura in the Hokianga, ranging school-based clinics, immunisation, and then I'm also a part of our outreach team, Kahui Pautoko Tamariki, doing all our outreach immunisations throughout the whole Hokianga. So there's school-based clinics, so our tamariki are free to come and make an appointment with the nurse, which frees up a lot of the space in our community health clinics as well. So at the beginning of the year, we ring all the schools for their school role. That's purely based for year 7 and 8 immunisations.
2: Mm.
3: And so we contact them and we figure out who has those tamariki, because just say for instance, like Mangamuka, Mawera, Koreke, Waima, all our little schools, they don't potentially have year 7 and 8 kids or a lot. So we figure out, you know, who we've got there. If there's enough, we'll go. If there's only one or two, we'll refer them back to the community health clinics. But if they're needing something, so if, just say if there's like an outbreak of, say, scabies or pitus or impetigo, they actually have our contact to get in contact with us. But we also have manaaki team who travel around to these kuras and who let us know of this stuff as well.
2: Support services with Hawara Hokianga.
4: Utonu mai ki ngā iarere o tautoko. 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
1: 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Cyril Chapman was one who carried it within the 1975 march, carved by Mokapuru. He oi anō, pōwhenua. It's a noun. It's a post marker of ownership or boundary marker, a land marker post, a land symbol of support. A post placed predominantly within the ground to mark position of an area of a jurisdiction over it. Mēnei ko tōna Māoritanga. 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Now, loosely translated is that these are the land symbols of support for those lands that had been placed in the tribes under King Potatau's protection. 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He kaha anō te haere I roto I e nā waiata. Now, the headlines outside of Whakatāne also on the eastern side, it is well known that the landmark of the coast, and that is also quoted within many of their songs. Pau whenua.
0: Te wā o te reo, your flavour.
2: Ko maunga tani whā te maunga, ko maunga muka te marae ngā puhi, te whare hokianga te moana ngā puhi, nui tonu te iwi e ngā reo e ngā mana e ngā kāranga ranga maha nau mai haere mai.
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So those are our nine groups who have made it to the finals day and will be performing today. So we will hono atu ki Moana FM Amiri I te hōtaka nei. 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Hope we all are all winning this weekend. 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We've got some Drake Shebang here on Tautoko, noho tonu mai. 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

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Speaking of whare kōrero, if you were wanting to catch the kapahaka that's been happening over the past few days down on Moana FM, you can watch that and either you can check it out on the whare kōrero app or Māori TV. I know that Māori TV are live streaming the kapahaka. 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I will leave you with some rebel soldiers, hea ka kapi i tō tātou nei paraire, mauri ora, and hei te mane i te iwi.

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9: 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Hōngongoi, or hurai, is the kupu Māori for July. 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
2: Maramataka, the Māori Lunar Calendar. 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At our hui o te ata each morning, we hear the current moon phase from the maramataka and learn what that day is best suited for. Some days are considered ideal for planning, learning, fishing or working, while other days encourage us to slow down, reflect and rest. This helps us understand how the maramataka can guide our daily lives and connect us to the rhythms of the natural world. Maramataka, the Māori Lunar Calendar.
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3: Te mana kaha o te whānau, the strength and power of the whānau.
4: Sometimes I wish I had another whānau, one of those perfect whānau that you see on TV. You know, those whānau that don't fight and argue, those whānau with a perfect dad. But even though my dad isn't perfect, I still remember that when we all went to stay at my nan and Koro's house and my dad took me to the place where he used to catch eels in the river when he was a kid. He showed me how to feel under the bank for where the eels were and he made me stay there until I grabbed an eel and chucked it up onto the riverbank. Man, I was scared. I was shaking, but I could see that my dad was really proud of me and I stopped being scared and I felt really brave. I love my dad. He's the bomb.
3: Te mana kaha o te whānau, the strength and power of the whānau.
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5: E tū. Pests are threatening Aotearoa, and we need more people with